They're only to hide my guilt and shame. 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

0: 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Mein Radio. Mein Schleswig-Holstein.
1: Ayo, Big Wave. 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

In 1965, Vietnam seemed like just another foreign war. 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It was different in many ways, and so were those who did the fighting. In World War II, the average age of the combat soldier was 26. In Vietnam, he was 19. In Vietnam, he was 19.

0: happy.
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0: Ooh.
1: 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Be happy. I give you my phone number. 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I make you happy. 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